won't you give me two more, Mr. Waiter, 'cause you know I got a whole lot on my mind.

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And a big mahalo to everyone out there using our public service announcements. That's what community radio is all about. You know what I'm saying? We heard Devin McClinton going back to Louisiana. I've been hoodoo Dr. John. I'm tore down Freddie King little by little. My man Jimmy Johnson. This wagon's going to roll New Orleans Radiators. Southbound. The Allman Brothers Band. The Neville Brothers. Doing Grateful Dead song Fire on the Mountain. And kicked it off with Fess. Doing. Mess Around, Ray Charles song. All right. Let's get into some more of this stuff here. All right.

0: the epic East West by the Paul Butterfield Blues Band. Got Love If You Want It, Slim Harpo, Let Me Play With Your Poodle, Marsha Ball, Live. And Tough Enough, Fabulous Thunderbirds, to kicking it off. It's all made possible by listeners like you in cahoots with Kauai Marine and More and Fish Bar Deli.
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0: Hold on there, Albert. 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All the way over on Oahu. Streaming around the world, www.kkcr.org. Yeah, we're coming to you from the sunny west side and Sunset Studio, where we broadcast out to the beautiful KKCR studios on the North Shore. And then around the world, we're pulling out the damn near perfect album segment that we were doing a couple years back. I'm going to hit you with a great one right now from Memphis, Stax Records, featuring the Memphis Stax rhythm section and the Memphis horns, the great Albert King, Born Under a Bad Sign. Crosscuts, Born Under a Bad Sign, Crosscut Saw, Kansas City, Oh Pretty Woman, Down Don't Bother Me, The Hunter, Almost Lost My Mind, Personal Manager, Laundromat Blues, As Years Go Pass By, The Very Thought of You. This is a classic album brought to you by Swamp Daddy. Yeah, this is the Mardi Gras Soul Review. I'm your host, Kevin Swamp Daddy Rogers, and this is one of the three kings, the great Albert King.

the world.

0: Aloha mai kākou. Today's Hawaiian moon phase is Kane, named for and dedicated to the Akua Nui, or primordial deity Kane. On the Aina, it is a very productive day for planting anything, as Kane's primary kinolau, or nature body manifestations of the sun and fresh water, energetically inspire growth on the land. On the Kai, good reef fishing with pole and torch can be expected. Diving for sea urchins was also enjoyed due to low tides. In ancient times, this day and night was formally dedicated to rituals and ceremonies for Kane, when no planting or fishing activities occurred. Kapu of Kane would continue through the moon phase of Mauli.
1: All right. What you just heard was the classic album on Stax Records out of Memphis, Tennessee from 1967. Albert King and Born Under a Bad Sign, featuring the Memphis Horns, the Memphis group backing them up. I already gave you a list of songs, so we're going to close out today with some more of that Stax soul music. And then we'll see you next week right here on the Mardi Gras Soul Review with me, your host, Kevin Swamp Daddy Rogers. And don't forget to stick around for Stevie D and Solid Action. Don't touch that dial.

Oh, yeah, man. The great Carla Thomas and B-A-B-Y, baby. Knock on Wood. That was Eddie Floyd. And You Don't Know Like I Know, Sam and Dave. And Respect, Otis Redding. That's a Memphis sound. That's Stax Records. That's what it's all about. And I want you to stick around for Stevie D and Solid Action. Coming up in about 7 minutes or so. Yeah, man. It's a crazy world out there. Everybody be careful. Be safe. Have a great summer in this land of endless summer. You know how it is. And we'll see you around next week on the Mardi Gras Soul Review with me, Kevin Swamp Daddy Rogers. Stick around for Stevie D. Okay, man.

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3: All right, we got Dean in the studio. 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
3: 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Koloa Zipline and Kauai Water, Mold, and Fire. Mold, Water, and Fire. We're listening to some Santo and Johnny recorded in Mexico. Let's move on over to Indonesia.

Fantastic! That was Gilberto Gil doing Bat Bakumba. I believe that means something translated like the voodoo beat. In the background, we got some music from Iran. Akarin Arezou performing Waves.

0: God, I love that.
1: Before Gilberto Gil, we had Los Geminis, or Los Geminis, doing Desafinada, girl group from Mexico, or a group with girls in it. From the old continent, we had the Shadows performing Warlord. From the high water mark of 1966, we had Toro Negro by Los Salvajes out of Spain. From Indonesia, the Flower Girls, Dara Puspita doing Payay. Let's listen to some public service announcement about you not dying.
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1: Let's shag on over to Greece and check out some of that solid action. Ooh. How about right over there? No. If you insist.
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0: You got your dial tuned to KKCR Honolulu, KAQA Kilauea. My name's Stevie D. You're listening to Solid Action.
1: Yeah, yeah, yeah!
0: It's 4:30.
1: Yeah, yeah, yeah. I don't know.
0: Ooh. Shout out to the Sugiharas.
1: Yeah, yeah.
2: Un, dos, tres.

0: background again, Stomp de los Beatles by Santo y Johnny. We just heard Los Parajos doing Gato Negro. It was actually a cover of a tune done in Brazil by Roberto Carlos. We'll maybe listen to some stuff by him later. We got some records. On Empty Records, we had Satan's Pilgrims from Around the World of Satan's Pilgrims doing Malagueña. It says right here in the liner notes, this timeless number comes from Cuba in the 1950s. And from yours truly in his 50s, I'm wishing you a great week and a recovery from whatever you need to recover from. You know what I'm saying? In my case, it's hamburgers and potato chips and Coca-Cola.
1: I still got it.
0: Winning the band naming contest. As far as the languages that I can understand, which is one language. Barely. We had the Brains from Italy doing Gradual. Ilasca y los Pegamoides doing La Rebelión de los Somebodies. Electrodomesticos. That's a good theme. Let's listen a little bit more by this. Santo y Johnny interpretan Éxitos de los Beatles. From Portugal, we had Os Megatons doing Zazarad. From the country of my people, that got kicked out. We had, from Yugoslavia, we had Daniela doing Ja Nikog Zelim.

something from Greece that the computer translated for me. Zoitsa Kurikubli doing Sakomti Sakomta. I think. And again, we had the Golden Rings from Iran doing Akarin Alarzu, aka Waves, back in the set. Thanks for tuning in. Thanks for supporting KKCR with your love and donations. 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Aloha to Megan. Thanks for listening, buddy. Thanks for helping pump out those empty records.

We just heard from the Fenjun group. Belly dancing at the Cafe Fenjun. Featuring America's most exciting Near Eastern ensemble. With Light Show by Purple and Green. That's weird. That's the law office that defends me. Purple and Green. From, I'm not sure where, I want to call her Francisca, but her name's actually Francesca. Hi, Francisca. Mwah, mwah, mwah. She did El Inventito from 1966, of course.

0: Aloha. Today's Hawaiian word of the day is mokupuni. Mokupuni is defined as an island. The names of the mokupuni of Hawaii include Niihau, Kauai, Oahu, Molokai, Kaho'olawe, Lanai, Maui, and Hawaii. Ewalu mau mokupuni nui makapai aina o Hawaii. There are 8 major islands in the archipelago of Hawaii.
1: KKCR's Hawaiian Word of the Day is brought to you by the Ama Olukai Foundation.
2: According to the National Oceanic and Atmospheric Administration, this year's outlook calls for an above-normal hurricane season for the Central Pacific, with 5 to 13 named storms
3: That's
2: expected.
3: That's a C+.
2: A normal season typically sees 4 to 5 named storms total. 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
5: We got that one. Thanks for those nice announcements. Let's get back into some music featuring the Filicorda organ by the Philips Company of Holland. Here's Mimi Plesas doing a dance known to the Greek people. Ooh, prancing. And dancing. Solid action it up.

rock and roll road trip this week on the Solid Action Show. We just heard from Françoise Hardy, Les Temps de l'Amour. Satan's Pilgrims again in the background and foreground, like that. I think this one is Devil's Punch Bowl. I know what you're talking about, and I'm not telling you where it is.

0: Fun antique fact. This record jacket was designed in the CD era where one song just comes after another. There's no songs on the label. And there's, you have to just guess where side two starts. But it's good. Looks good. Sounds good. And I bought the record instead of the compact disc. Although the kids are liking those compact discs in their little crap cars. I love it. I get a kick out of it. Mimi Plessas doing some music from the Greece Goes Modern album, Lemonaki. I think it's from 1967. I love it. I mean, it kind of goes without saying, I don't really play music I don't love, because I don't have to, because this is Quiet Community Radio, and I'm Stevie D, and it's called Solid Action, and I'll be here till 6 o'clock. Right now, it's a little after 5, and I'd like to tell you that the Solid Action Show is made possible by KKCR sustaining members. Those sustaining members, I know who you are in partnership with our underwriters. For the 5 o'clock hour, we've got Sushi Girl and Hale Lihue. Ah, majestic. Forgot to put the fader up.
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0: 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Sushi Girl and Hale Lihue. Second Saturdays coming up. We're going to do one of those Second Saturdays pretty soon. Just do some DJing. We're going to play some music there. And I would love to see you there. I just didn't get enough of old Francoise. I really like something that's happening, I think, with the cymbal on this one.

just heard from Stereo Total. Going out to Mike and Kim, manning their Spokane swap meet, swap and shop booth. Man, I wish I could be there to buy some crap from you guys. That's good. And then put it in my mom's garage up there on Glass Street till I die. Somebody else can deal with all my junk. That was my dad's plan, and it worked. Thanks for tuning in at the Spokane Swap Meet and all over the world. Houston, Texas, the Russian Federation, Ukraine, Deutsch Wagram, Austria, Hatboro, Pennsylvania, Fremont, California, Pahoa, Big Island, Hawaii, Canada, Honolulu, Ann Arbor, Michigan, Australia, Seattle, Washington, Spokane, of course, Kapolei, El Monte, California. The Duke is turning on and dropping out and dropping in Federal Way, Washington. Oxnard, keeping the Nard Corps alive. Reading, Massachusetts, Williamson, Delaware, Atlanta, GA, woo. Granite Bay, California, Denver, Colorado, Kamakura, Japan, twice. Thanks for tuning in. All over the United States and mostly on the island of Kauai. Love y'all. Picking up what we're laying down, island-wide 90.9, overlooking the Bay of Honolulu. This is from the movie starring the Bee Gees.

dentro e fora da... It's 5:34 and I'm going to bring you more solid action. We're exploring the middle of a Gilberto Gil tune. And we had Perez Prado 70. Working those bass pedals on the Mighty Wurlitzer with Octavia Religion. And before that, we had from the same record, it's a compilation of Gilberto Gil stuff, we had Ekele Abraco, allegedly about football. I'm not really into even regular sports, but if you're into soccer, that's cool. I like guys in tights on bicycles with skinny tires, so I got nothing to say about what kind of sport you like. Taking a rock and roll road trip, the many moods of solid action. I suppose it's not all rock and roll, but it's all solid action.

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She's opening for, in support of the Seven Sons. 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She's playing at KCC tonight at 7 o'clock. The show, the doors are at 7. The show starts at 8. That's Bea playing tonight at KCC with Kalalea. I think you're going to like it. She's good.

horny. And this is the Near East Brat performing some epic or another. I lost the album cover, but before that we had the Sandpipers doing Louie Louie en Español. Ennio Morricone doing Giardino della Delizia, the Garden of Delights. Delicious. It goes out to Adam and Steve.

Hey, once again, I'd like to tell you about a show going on tonight at KCC in Lihue, Bea, in support for Seven Sons with Kalalea. Doors open at 7, show starts at 8. See you there.

Hey, this just in. We've got a rollover accident right by the airport. So if you can avoid that area, please do. Both sides of the road are closed off. Once again, on Kapolei Highway, that's a rollover accident near the airport. Both sides of the highway closed off for now. Hang in there. I'll give you more information as I get it. But I'm just about out of here in 4 or 5 minutes. Maybe DJ Dagan is going to be delayed. In that case, we'll see.

0: That's very nice, Stevie D. Jorge Ben, we love it. We love our Brazilian 60s, music. Stevie D with Solid Action, another solid episode. Thank you very much. I just saw Lindsay pull up, and I'm sure Starling is on his way, so we're assembling. Let me play and switch to this real quick. Yeah, I just watched this finally. I don't think I'd seen the original 1958 film starring and debuting Steve McQueen. But The Blob, it still holds up to this day. 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Right on Time is made possible by KKCR sustaining members in partnership with A. Feinberg Gallery, Bill Fernandez, and Huki Lau Lanai.
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0: Mahalo, mahalo, mahalo for supporting Kauai Community Radio. 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Great place to donate. My name is Dagan, and I've been with the station for since 2010, I gotta say. But happy to be here on Friday nights in my new time slot, Right on Time. We couldn't call it late to the party anymore just because 6 to 8 now. In any event, I recommend The Blob to you this week. A little late to the party on that one. And here's something obscure going out to you, my friend Stevie D. It's the Wii 4 with something called Weird. Right here on KKCR Kauai Community Radio. Happy Friday! Woo-hoo!

Okay, campers, rise and shine, and don't forget your booties because it's cold out there. It's cold out there every day. What is this, Miami Beach? Not hardly, and you can't expect hazardous travel today with that, you know, blizzard thing. Oh, here's the National Weather Report. Okay, but on question on everybody's chapped lips, do you think Phil's going to come out and see his shadow? That's right, rodent lovers.

Colin Blunstone from the Zombies. He put out, I think, just one solo album. It was called One. The Anders Sisters ahead of that with Pennsylvania Polka. And we got something real special for you. It's a little more modern. It's doo-wop music, satanic doo-wop music. They were in the news today. So we do a shout-out to Jack White, and here's Twin Temple for you with a little song called Babylon. Hail Satan.

This is called Long Fling. You might recognize the voice of Pit Blom. It's also Willem Smit, the lead singer for Personal Trainer. They're an item. They've put out a couple singles. Also back there, here's another name for you. Rion Teasdale from Wet Leg, and that's an unreleased song. What was released today? Oh, let me back that up. I'm saying that the deluxe album of Moisturizer came out just today or yesterday, something like that, for Wet Leg fans. There's some live stuff on there, a few demos, and the song I just played was called High From Me. Well, that was the one ahead of the last one. Oh, also some new Mitski back there. I stutter. Let me go to Hemlock Springs right now. I'm a professional.

0: Aloha mai kākou. Today's Hawaiian moon phase is Kane, named for and dedicated to the Akua Nui, or primordial deity, Kane. On the Aina, it is a very productive day for planting anything, as Kane's primary kinolau, or nature body manifestations of the sun and fresh water, energetically inspire growth on the land. On the Kai, good reef fishing with pole and torch can be expected. Diving for sea urchins was also enjoyed due to low tides. In ancient times, this day and night was formally dedicated to rituals and ceremonies for Kane, when no planting or fishing activities occurred. Kapu of Kane would continue through the moon phase of Mauli.
1: Aloha, kama'aina. Tourism continues to play a major role in life here on Kauai. In 2025, over 1.4 million visitors landed on Kauai, spending over $2.9 billion. Visitor spending contributes to the island's economy, supporting local jobs in hospitality, transportation, agriculture, retail, construction, and small business. Visitor spending also helps fund public services, community programs, and infrastructure used by residents and guests alike. At the same time, tourism brings ongoing challenges, from traffic and housing pressure to protecting natural and cultural resources. As our island continues to grow and evolve, community involvement remains essential in shaping a balanced future for Kauai. The Kauai Destination Management Action Plan has more information about how you can make this a reality. You can find it at HawaiiTourismAuthority.com. Mahalo.
2: Mahalo. Again, that's HawaiianTourismAuthority.com. 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If you want to go to the apps and get some apps, you can. It's a good way to travel with us. You know, you never know where you're going to be. You want to have your KKCR handy, right? Here's a cool song called Broken Wings, as you may have guessed. I'm going to skip Neil MacArthur, but Neil MacArthur is a stage name that Colin Blunstone adopted for a few months in his time right after the Zombies, which was right at the height of their popularity, Odyssey and Oracle. We were playing some from his single album earlier, but don't get me started on the Zombies right now. Let's move this on. This is Kauai Community Radio. I'm DJ Diggin. This is Right on Time.

Dear DJ Dagan, please play more Talking Heads on your show. Well, that's one from the old mailbag taken care of.

0: Wally, come on. Wally, come on, you gotta cut it out now. Come on. Come on, Wally. Come on. Oh, he's playing dead dog. Oh, I must have hypnotized Wally instead of Bilbo. All right. Don't worry, buddy.
1: Some creatures landed from outer space. They gave off a funny green light. They said they traveled to our planet just to watch Nick at night.

0: I've done maybe just a little bit of shoplifting in my life. This is KKCR Honolulu, KAQA Kilauea. DJ Dagan here with Lindsay B sitting in from the next show, Totally Wired. We were just talking about shoplifting. One time it was a Snickers bar for me. So, I don't know. Hello?
1: Hello?
2: I can't hear myself because these are the world's worst headphones.
0: Oh, sorry about it.
2: KKCR.org, $25. Mm-hmm. Send it right now. We need new headphones.
0: can we have the $50
2: can
0: headphones?
2: Can we please? Oh, yes.
0: KKCR.org.
2: Make it $50. Fabulous.
0: Yes. Tell me about.
2: Fabulous song. I love that
0: Ty
2: song.
0: Ty Siegel played it for you. No, it's one of your favorites. You've seen him live a couple times.
2: No, I never.
0: What? You just hung out with him then?
2: I missed an opportunity to see him because my Lime scooter entered Santa Monica, which is a dead zone for scooters.
0: Update.
2: So we had to walk and we missed the whole set.
0: So the picture you sent to us was just a lie? Was that after the show?
2: That was water from your eyes.
0: No. Oh, it was. Yeah. Oh, okay.
2: We're hashing this out on the air.
0: Thank you. You know what? This is just for us. This is not for everybody else. This is another song you turned me on to right now. I don't know if you recognize it. It's The Tears of a Clown.
2: Oh, I love that one.
0: Mm-hmm. But my metadata hasn't come through. I don't remember who this is.
2: Darn it.
0: I'll just leave this for a moment. We'll contemplate a comeback. And late to the party.
2: When right your metadata has loaded.
0: Well, I have to look it up on a different screen, Lindsay. I think you know how this works. Right on Time is made possible by KKCR's sustaining members in partnership with Kauai Mold Water and Fire.
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0: 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You know what? My metadata is it's reloading. We just discovered. You know what? I'll come back to you. Everything's going a little bit kerfuffle, so I'm just going to press the next button. Nothing's going to go wrong here.

All right. You got Althea and Donna here. I'm always playing Althea and Donna, but not this song. The West is Gonna Perish. That one's going out to you, The West. And Alton and Zoot ahead of that. They're really next to each other on my playlist. I don't know if in time, but genre-wise, 1972, that was Oppression Over. Love Alton and Zoot. Alton Ellis and Zoot, I don't know if it's Sims, but probably not. Zoot, I don't know. There's no way to find out either. Let's go to the next song. This is Late to the Party. No, it's not. It's right on time with DJ Dagan. Jeez.

0: All right. I'm going to tell you. This is a mix. Two great tastes that go great together? Question mark. You tell us, listener. That's Flea from the Red Hot Chili Peppers on bass. This is from his solo album. What's his last name? Flea Smith. And, Tom York from Radiohead is doing the vocals. That's the two things.
1: Thaw.
0: So kind of interesting.
2: It's pronounced
0: Thom. Thom. I think it's a hard TH, like the you don't say the river Thames, you say Thames. I don't know, but anyway, we're moving on to some Anatolian Turkish rock, Altın Gün, right here, right on time. Altın Gün? Don't shake your head, no one can see you shaking your head.

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1: The guy in shades, oh no.

It's me, DJ Dagan. I'm here. I'm out of here very soon. But don't worry, you're in very good hands. Lindsay B. and Totally Wired is on next, right at 8 o'clock, right on time. Chemical Brothers behind us now. We have the Pinball Number Count, as rendered by Brandon Williams, featuring Dames Brown and Nicholas Payton. Also, Sunglasses at Night. That was a different rendition, but my metadata has failed me. Alton Gunn with Rakia Su Karamam back there. Look it all up at kkcr.org. I'm excited. There's a Wet Leg remix I'm playing for you, along with some obscure stuff.

I love this. I love that I came across it this week. It's so strange and weird. Spanish Crash, Life Is Now, from 1984, Italy. There was a now defunct label called Spago Records. And so I don't know if there's others by this, but the name of the group is Spanish Crash. Check it out.

0: It's KKCR Honolulu, KAQA Kilauea. I'm Lindsay B. This is Totally Wired. Yay! Great show, DJ Dagan. ROT. Fridays. Now it's time. It's time to get totally wired. Like I said, I'm Lindsay B. And get ready for me. Don't do that. All right, slow it down. Slow it down. Nice. There we go. That's what I'm talking about. All right, well, let's get started. I want to let you know that this KKCR program is made possible by KKCR sustaining members in partnership with Tiki Iniki and Wainiha Country Market.
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0: 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All right, let's get started. Let's just whip it right out. Here we go. This is Devo from Recombo DNA, the previously unreleased compilation. Here we go. The Day My Baby Gave Me a Surprise, right here on Kauai Community Radio, the bestest radio station in the whole galaxy.

having fun now. Settling in. Settling in tonight. Severed heads behind me. We have come to bless the house. And before the pop group, oh, by the way, you're tuned to Kauai Community Radio. I'm Lindsay B. This is Totally Wired. And before the pop group, we had Wire from Pink Flag. Oh, no. Call mine. It's from the Peel Sessions, 1986. Culture Vultures. Love that one. Swell Maps before that with Real Shocks. And then the

Before Bikini Mutants, we had Kleenex, Heidi's Head off of Lilliput, Artificial Go with Yaya. Just, I'm in love with that right now. The Dickies, I'm Okay, You're Okay, Media Puzzle with Knowledge off of their latest release, I think from April, New Racehorse. We heard Knowledge, yeah. Devo at the top of the set from the previously unreleased and very special kind demo, Kind Things. We heard off of Recombo DNA, that was The Day My Baby Gave Me a Surprise. Super fun on Rhino.

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1: Aloha. Today's Hawaiian word of the day is mokupuni. Mokupuni is defined as an island. The names of the mokupuni of Hawaii include Niihau, Kauai, Oahu, Molokai, Kaho'olawe, Lanai, Maui, and Hawaii. Ewalu mau mokupuni nui makapai aina o Hawaii. There are 8 major islands in the archipelago of Hawaii.
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0: tremendous. Moku puni,
1: your Hawaiian word of the day. What have I got next for you?
0: Oh, that's right.
1: From another fun... See, I didn't have older siblings, so I had to learn about music at the record store and on the radio by listening. I would buy compilations and come across compilations. And so here's another one. Compilations have a close... They're close to my heart. This is a fun one. This is called Psychophonic Medicine. It's a lot of previously unreleased and live ones from Iggy Pop. Here's Eggs on a Plate. It's live in San Francisco. Please enjoy it. You're only going to hear it right here on Kauai Community Radio.

0: right, feeling good, feeling good. It's 9 p.m. on the Garden Island, and you're tuned to Kauai Community Radio. Lindsay B., this is Totally Wired, throbbing gristle behind me here. Right on. So, let's see. If you ever have any questions about anything you hear on KKCR, please check out our playlists. 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So, that said, before Dennis Mpunga. I want to say that's from 2017, too. It could have been 50 years old. I wouldn't have known different. So cool they're making music like that still. Well, they were making music like that 8 years ago, anyway. Suicide. Before that with Shadaz. I love it. Talking Heads from Fear of Music. 1979. Produced by Brian Eno. Izimbra. Weird. Essential Logic before that, which is the saxophonist from X-Ray Specs, who we heard before that. So Essential Logic, we heard Brute Fury, X-Ray Specs, Plastic Bag, going out to DJ Dagan, The Slits. I heard it through the grapevine, Iggy Pop at the top of the set with Eggs on a Plate from Psychophonic Medicine. Love it. 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
0: 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If you want to be a volunteer, do your own show. That's what we're doing here. We're all volunteers. Doing it for love. Doing it for love. All right, what's next here? I got our second hour. I don't know. Let's start it with the latest Ty Segall. This is the first single off of his forthcoming album. I think it's called Chrome or Love Fuzz. I'm not sure. There's a couple of singles lined out, and I'm not sure what the... Anyway, it's all going to be a surprise. It's coming out next month. Forthcoming LP. So this is the first single, I think, of a few. And I enjoy it a lot. Can't stop listening to it. It's called Black Paint. You've got it on Kauai Community Radio. Lindsay B., this is Totally Wired. Stay tuned for Sterling's Choice coming up at 10 o'clock. Here's Ty Segall.

That's our Stevie Moore. Hello, can you hear me? That's our Stevie Moore with Little Man. You got it on KKCR Honolulu, KAQA Kilauea.

0: Nine Turtles. And it's Kauai Community Radio Stereo Lab behind me here. And before our Stevie Moore, we heard Paul McCartney, Macca, from his first solo album, Temporary Secretary. It's having a moment. It's viral. Media Puzzle before that. Second time tonight. Stoked about that. We had Dead Dog. RMFC, also from Australia. We had Feeder from Hive. That was from 2019. Bront, probably also from Australia because it's so good. We had Bathroom. That's also from this year. The OCs, frequently referred to as the Strawberry Album. That was from Floating Coffin. I Come From the Mountain. Meat Bodies before that, which are many of the same members of the Ty Segall Group, which played before that. Meat Bodies, we heard Mountain. Ty Segall, we heard the brand new first single off of his forthcoming LP, due to drop, as they say, next month. Very excited about it. I got to be at his last album release party. It was super fun. Cool. All right, I got business to take care of. It's hurricane season. Get you and your family storm ready. Try listen.
1: 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A normal season typically sees 4 to 5 named storms total. 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
0: Oh, thanks, DJ Dagan. Great show tonight. It was right on time. From 8 to 10. No, that's me. I'm Lindsay B, and it's 8 to 10 now. This is a relatively new time slot for me, so excuse me for not knowing where the hell I am. Okay, we've got a half an hour or so left together. Very exciting. Please stay tuned for DJ Sterling and Sterling's Choice coming up in a shortly. I think... Yeah, I'm going to do it. I'm doing this show now, sort of, I'm riffing it. No, you know what? I'm going to follow my instincts. You're lucky you get to hear the inner monologue of Lindsay B. Okay, don't give me a microphone. Who gave me a microphone? This was a bad idea. Yeah, let's go with my gut here and start the next set off with Crash Course in Science. This is a fun one. For sure. You're only going to hear it right here on Kauai Community Radio. I want to send aloha to our international listeners in the Ukraine, the Netherlands, Austria, the Russian Federation, Germany, and the United States. Thanks for keeping it locked into KKCR. Here's Crash Course in Science. This is a lot of fun. I got more stuff coming up. It will be a surprise for both of us. Thanks for tuning in to Totally Wired.

some Dinosaur L behind me here, Arthur Russell. This is called number 5, Go Bang. We had Cozy Mueller back there with Der Politiker. This year came out. Crash Course in Science, as much as it sounds like it was made or born in 1980, that was from 2024. Yes, seriously. That was at the top of this little mini set here. I'm going to leave you maybe with some craft work. Oh, let's let them do their thing.

So anyway, I'm going to leave you with some Kraftwerk and a new Strangler single. Very exciting. It's a lot of fun. Keep it right here because DJ Sterling is coming up. Sterling, and it's Sterling's choice. So he's out here subverting expectations. Love that. For all of us. Okay, I'm going to leave it here. Remember, always record all of your interactions with the police. Stay cool. Have a great weekend.

next week, 8 to 10 p.m. every Friday night, right here on the only station that matters. It's Kauai Community Radio. Bye.

I fire, I fire, I fire, I fire, I fire, I fire, I fire, I fire, I fire, I fire, I fire, I fire, I fire, I fire, I fire, I fire, I fire, I fire, I fire, I fire, I fire, I fire, I fire, I fire, I fire, I fire, I fire, I fire, I fire, I fire, I fire, I fire, I fire, I fire, I fire, I fire, I fire, I fire, I fire, I fire, I fire, I fire, I fire, I fire, I fire, I fire, I fire, I fire, I fire, I fire, I fire, I fire, I fire, I fire, I fire, I fire, I fire, I fire, I fire, I fire, I fire, I fire, I fire, I fire, I fire, I fire, I fire, I fire, I fire, I fire, I fire, I fire, I fire, I fire, I fire, I fire, I fire, I fire, I fire, I fire, I fire, I fire, I fire, I fire, I fire, I fire, I fire, I fire, I fire, I fire, I fire, I fire, I fire, I fire, I f

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1: The views and opinions expressed during this program are those of the speaker and do not necessarily represent those of KKCR, its board of directors, staff, volunteers, or underwriters.
2: Precisely. I represent no one. It is I, Sterling. 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The illusion is doing what it does best. Supposedly it's Friday and 10 o'clock, I guess, 10:02. Here on the tiny island of Kauai. I like to let you know that Sterling's Choice is made possible by KKCR sustained members in partnership with Liberated Thermodynamics.
3: Civilization may have progressed enough to conquer the second law of thermodynamics. 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Charlie Brown, grassroots inventor located in Kilauea, Kauai, seeks to work with like minds for dispersed, decentralized, non-capitalist development.
2: 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All right, in these trying times, everyone has strife. We all got problems, but remember your friends. This one goes out to my favorite ninja, Alexis. This one's for you. Love ya.
4: I know y'all ain't in, but I just wanna let y'all know something, man. 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And, alright, we'll talk later. Peace.

0: 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Except, featuring Rob Halford, Balls to the Wall, here on Sterling's Choice. KKCR, Honolulu, KQA, Kilauea, Kauai, Community Radio. For that, brand new Helsinki Lambda Club, It Could Be. New Darkways remix, Nightcrawler remix, Darkways Hollow. Brand new Devo track there. Fun little one there. Hope you enjoyed it. Auto Mowdown. Tough Turf. War in My Heart. That brand new Linda Lindas and Haley Williams with Closer. And Snooper. Brand new track with Recess. And Classic Stranglers. Golden Brown, starting us off, Insane Clown Posse, Juggalo Homies, going out to all the homies.
1: Aloha mai kakou. Today's Hawaiian moon phase is Kane, named for and dedicated to the Akua Nui, or primordial deity Kane. On the Aina, it is a very productive day for planting anything, as Kane's primary kinolau, or nature body manifestations of the sun and fresh water, energetically inspire growth on the land. On the Kai, good reef fishing with pole and torch can be expected. Diving for sea urchins was also enjoyed due to low tides. In ancient times, this day and night was formally dedicated to rituals and ceremonies for Kane, when no planting or fishing activities occurred. Kapu of Kane would continue through the moon phase of Mauli.

A woman said to me, "Your words are nice and all, but they seem really angry." Wherein I stated that truth is sometimes hard to hear, that anger is a perception more than a thing that inherently is. And those words are positive when you consider I get to say them openly without having my hair cut against my will or punched in the face or my scalp forcibly removed from my head. These words don't sound angry. These words aren't just words. They're proclamations of hope, an inflection of righteousness. Because there is such a thing as righteous anger. You ask if I'm angry because I use words like injustice and inequality. They ask me if I'm angry because I say words like genocide, racial superiority, and colonialism. But are these words of anger? Aren't these words from your colonial language? At that time, I met someone, and within 28 seconds of meeting him, not looking me in the eye, an ocular dismissiveness, speaking to me as though speaking to the wind. "Are you an Indian?" he said. "Yes." "So I guess you get a check from the government then." To which I corrected him, saying that if we did get a check from the government, it'd be soiled with the blood of my people, who paved your roads with their bones for your so-called civilization. And he snapped back, aggressively telling me that I'm a

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0: We gotta tell the story. 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
1: veggie
0: in North Alabama. They had a contest and she was rated the best smelling
1: veggie
0: in North Alabama. And that she was a good mother, but that she loved to smoke crack, but that she was a good mother. What?
2: I loved smoke crack and I loved
0: but she was the best smelling
1: veggie
0: in North Alabama.
1: Yeah. 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

0: everyone's favorite, Reggie in the Full Effect, Take Me Home Please, and a track called Guess Who's Back. Here on Sterling's Choice, KKCR Honolulu, KQA Kilauea, K224CQ Honolulu, and K205 FM Honolulu. 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We are still stumbling backwards. So for that, AC with their song 311 Sucks and Grateful Dead, classic forever song, Venga Boys, We Like the Party, the Venga Bus. A brand new Sex Mex with Interstate 27. 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And that has brought us to what we've just heard. So we are going to jump into a brand new track from Boy Harsher, Jeans, only on Sterling's Choice, Quad Community Radio. Oh, you know what? 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

0: buy you a couple of drinks. Looking for Mr. Goodbar? Here he is. Wait a minute, I've got it. You're an Italian. Huh? You're Jewish? Oh, love your nails. You must be a Libra. Your place or mine?
1: Yes.

large majority of people agree with, that we are almost certainly not alone in the universe. However, the idea that there may already be contact or have been contact for quite a while between the U.S. military and non-human intelligence, non-human life forms, is very shocking, and it's shocking for me personally. There's things I kept out of the story that I think were just too shocking and certainly harder to confirm. But I do think it's clear that the conversation about this has progressed from the idea that the Pentagon simply has some videos to a large

Yeah, I mean, I think that there wasn't much doubt. There are programs, according to these folks, that exist to not just study these technologies, but attempt to reverse engineer them. There was some

0: vehicles because the stovepiping or compartmentalization that exists really prevents the kind of innovation and sharing of knowledge that's actually essential to being able to achieve scientific and engineering goals. And so there was a very briefly floated idea to involve a larger number of scientists and engineers that was apparently rejected by the Pentagon. So these are, look, extraordinary claims require extraordinary evidence. At the same time, extraordinary claims, you don't need extraordinary evidence to simply investigate them. And the claim here is that these craft are real physical objects. This is not a mass hallucination, that they exist in specific military bases and or in contractor facilities, and that members of Congress could go and actually find these facilities or go and actually make sure they get their way in there and try to find these craft themselves. David Grush, the whistleblower, did say on News Nation that there were, in some cases, non-human pilots. I did have confirmation of that from one of my sources. I kept it out of the story in part because it was one source, and also I felt like I really wanted to establish that there is strong evidence that there are craft, and I didn't want to get too much into what I had been told about the different potential of there being beings. It's a lot of ontological shock with just the craft, and I felt like, let's just give this a minute and let's spend a little bit more time doing this reporting. I would also say I'm not the only person that's interviewing these folks. There are other people in my article. I mentioned former Assistant Defense Secretary Christopher Mellon. I mentioned at least four witnesses. I think he said in his article in Politico, over four people. I don't know if those are the same people I spoke to. We don't share information with each other, but there's more people that are finding the courage to speak. They're very scared. They don't want to lose security clearance, and they're also worried about retaliation. And David Grush, as you know, the whistleblower, felt like he needed to go to Congress because he was subject to retaliation.
1: That was Kamikaze Roadrunners with No Human Pilots, only on Sterling's Choice. KKCR Honolulu, KQA Kilauea, Kauai Community Radio. Stumble backwards with you. Brand new Darude and Panetta and Ilya Bluestone. The Feel the Beat. Felix the House Cat, Fatboy Slim. Carola and 7KY with Funk Drunk. Amir Van Buren. Silver Panda doing their fun rendition of Here in My Arms. That Frank Zappa, Dancing Fool, DJ Premier, Lil Wayne, Rick Ross, You Don't Stop. That Guar with Carry On.

0: Wayward Son, here on Sterling's Choice, Kwai Community Radio.
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0: Aloha, this is Kaplan from the Kauai Powwow Council, and you are listening to KKCR Kauai Community Radio. All right.
1: Aloha. It is nesting season for our Hawaiian goose, the nene. Typically, nene nest from September to April of each year. During this time, females are hard at work building nests and incubating their eggs, while males stand guard nearby. If you find that a nene is chasing you, please give him space. He is trying to protect his ohana, or family. Nene are especially at risk now, as parents are unwilling to leave their nest or goslings behind when threatened. Goslings are unable to fly until they are 10 to 12 weeks old, so please keep cats indoors and dogs on leashes. Although some nene may seek handouts, please do not feed them. Remember, people food is not nene food, and it puts them at risk for malnutrition. Finally, please drive carefully, as nene and other endangered water birds frequently cross roadways during the day and night. Mahalo for taking care of our wildlife. This message is brought to you by the Department of Land and Natural Resources, Division of Forestry and Wildlife.
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I'd like to do a song now called The Hawaiian Rough Riders. This song here was written by Helen Parker. And Helen Parker was a Lindsay girl, a product of the Parker Ranch. And in 1907, when Eben Lowe sold Puawa Ranch, and he took these Hawaiians, took Ikua Purdy, Achikawa, his brother Jack, and a Spencer. He took them to Wyoming. And when they were in Wyoming, they had this rodeo, the grand champion. And these Hawaiians came out there like crazy and cleaned up everybody, you know. I mean, they just won. But this Rough Riders is a song that came out from that time. They were the very best. It said, with the kipuka, the last rope, he said, Eia nā pani olu pipi, meka nani oku uhome, he says. Because here they came, they went, they won, and they came home and they brought all this glory home with them. The glory of Waiomina.

0: Ala'ula have an important place in Hawaiian culture and mythology. One mo'olelo recounts that they stole fire from the god Maui to give to humans and were branded for their misbehavior, resulting in their characteristic bright red frontal shield. 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And learn more about our work at www.kauairefuges.org.
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0: 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I'm DJ CK with your Saturday Morning Classical. 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Today's program begins with a work by Italian composer, violinist, and musicologist Ottorino Respighi, born July 9th, 1879, died April 18th, 1936. We're going to hear his Ancient Airs and Dances, Suite No. 2, performed by the Lausanne Chamber Orchestra.

It's a nice way to start my morning. I hope you enjoyed that too. Ancient Airs and Dances, Suite Number 2 by Ottorino Respighi, and that was the Liaison Chamber Orchestra. Next, a work by Spanish violinist and composer Pablo de Sarasate. We're going to hear Midori and pianist Robert McDonald in his Introduction and Tarantale, Opus 43.

0: Midori and pianist Robert McDonald in a performance of Pablo de Sarasate's Introduction and Tarantelle, Opus 43. 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
2: Aloha. Today's Hawaiian word of the day is moku. Moku literally means to be cut, severed, amputated, or divided. Ho'omoku is to cut and divide, a cutting, division, or separation. The second definition can be translated as a district, island, islet, or section, such as a forest, grove, or even a scene in a play. The last definition of moku is a ship, schooner, Elima Mau Moku o Kamoku Puni o Kauai. There are 5 districts on Kauai Island.
5: 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Alukai Foundation.
0: Now I've programmed some Mozart.

Herman Bauman and the St. Paul Chamber Orchestra in a performance of Mozart's Horn Concerto in D. Now we're going to hear work by Italian composer Giovanni Alberto Ristori. Known more for his opera, he also wrote sacred music and this piece for oboe. This is his oboe concerto in E-flat major, and it's performed by Albrecht Meyer and the ensemble entitled I Musici di Roma.

0: oboist Albrecht Meyer and the ensemble I Musici in a performance of Giovanni Alberto Ristori's Oboe Concerto in E flat major. 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
0: 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I'm DJ CK, and I want to thank you, as always, for listening to Saturday Morning Classical. Next, I've programmed a work by Frédéric Chopin. This is his Piano Concerto No. 2 in F minor, Opus 21, and we're going to hear something that was recorded in January of 1958. Arthur Rubinstein and Symphony of the Air in a performance of Chopin's Piano Concerto No. 2 in F minor.

0: Arthur Rubinstein and Symphony of the Air in a performance of Frédéric Chopin's Piano Concerto No. 2 in F minor, Opus 21. 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
1: 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Our ocean can change quickly, sometimes from calm to dangerous in just moments. 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Mahalo and aloha.
0: And here's the surf report for this weekend. On the North Shore, we're looking at flat conditions, 0 to 2 feet today and tomorrow. The South Shore, we have surf heights of 1 to 3 feet today, 3 to 5 feet tomorrow. And east-facing shores will have surf heights of 4 to 6 feet today and tomorrow. And we will be experiencing northeast winds 10 to 15 miles per hour on the Garden Isle.
2: 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A normal season typically sees 4 to 5 named storms total. The outlook does not predict whether or how many of these storms will affect Hawaii. 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
0: Next, we're going to hear a work by French composer Jean-Marie Leclerc. He lived from 1697 to 1764. This is his Violin Concerto in D minor, Opus 7, and is performed by the Jean-François Paillard Chamber Orchestra.

0: the Jean-François Payard Chamber Orchestra in a performance of the Violin Concerto in D minor, Opus 7 by Jean-Marie Leclerc.
1: Ano ai me ke aloha. Today's Hawaiian Moon Phase is Lono and is also the 28th night of the Hawaiian lunar cycle. Named for the Akua Nui, or major deity, Lono, who is the god of agriculture, husbandry, and healing, Lono also fills an important role as a male counterpart to Laka in the rituals and formalities of ancient hula practices. On Aina, it is an excellent day for planting any type of plant, especially for food-producing plants and vegetables. On the Kai, the Lono Moon Phase inspires an excellent day for pole fishing, torch fishing, and diving. The tides are low, seas are calm, and sand is deposited onshore.
0: And we'll conclude today's program with a work by English composer William Boyce. He lived from 1711 to 1779. We will hear his Symphony No. 6 in F major, and it will be performed by the English Concert with Trevor Pinnock conducting from the harpsichord.

A recording of the English concert conducted by Trevor Pennock. A performance of Symphony No. 6 in F major by William Boyce. Well, that does it for this Saturday's classical music program. I'm DJ CK. Mahalo nui loa for listening. Aloha. Ahui ho.

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3: Aloha makaikai. Kauai is considered a sanctuary for many rare, endangered, and endemic species, many of which require strict conservation and respectful viewing practices. You can see endangered Hawaiian monk seals sunning themselves on Kauai beaches and sea turtles enjoying sand and surf. Hawaii's state bird, the nene goose, grazes in golf courses, farmland, and roads. Seabirds like the newell's shearwater and the Hawaiian petrel make their nests on Kauai. Even our chickens are special, hailing from an ancient breed of red jungle fowl. It is critical that we humans respect their space and habitats. Give wildlife at least 50 feet of space. Do not attempt to swim with them. When photographing Kauai's wildlife, remain at a respectful distance. Never, ever touch wildlife or interact with them or endanger them in any way. We must coexist with these precious species. Mahalo for doing your part to help us coexist with these native species.

0: Lino, kaula nai ka lehu lehu.
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1: Mahalo for those messages. Today I'm going to be taking a look at some new bluegrass releases from May and June of 2026. This first one is by a friend of mine, Nick Dumas, who used to play in a band from Seattle called Northern Departure. But he became, you know, just a well-known mandolin player. He did this one with Vince Gill. It's called Feels Like Love.

rich, but I'm broke, and the good Lord knows the reason. I'm just a cowpoke from Cheyenne to Douglas. The ranges I know, 'cause I drift with the wind. No one cares where I

0: All right, that was Bobby and Teddy Cyrus with Hillbilly Hoedown. We've been listening to some new releases from the past couple months in bluegrass music, and this is Lex White's Love of Music. 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
2: 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On the North Shore, the Princeville Shopping Center food court features Hui Hula o Kahealani with Auntie Bev Ka'uanui and Hanani Kawi with her hula maidens from 1:30 to 2:30. The Happy Talk Lounge at the Hanalei Bay Resort features Kirk Smart and Friends from 6 to 9. On our east side, the Ocean House Lounge at the Outrigger Kauai Beach Resort in Wailua features Tropical Groove, Hanani Kawi, and Linda Tani from 6 to 8. There's a hula show at the Coconut Marketplace Shopping Center featuring Leilani Rivera Lowe and Hala Hula o Leilani at 12 p.m. The Crooked Surf Restaurant at the Sheraton Cocoa Beach in Waipoli features Loki Sassel from 5:30 to 7:30. Rob's Good Time Grill in Lihue features Kyla Benz from 4 to 6. Duke's Barefoot Bar at the Royal Sinesta Hotel in Lihue features John Kepamahi from 6 to 8. The Lava Lava Beach Club at the Kauai Shores Hotel in Kapa'a features Ron Toki from 6 to 9. The Nepali Brewing Company in Kapa'a features Norman Ka'ava Solomon from 6 to 8. On our south shore, the Honu Bar at the Waiohai Resort in Po'epu features Kyla Benz from 4 to 6. Keoki's Paradise Restaurant and Bar in Po'epu features Uncle D in the dining room and 5 to 7. And then Troy in the bar from 7 to 9. Merriman's Fish House at the Kukui'ula Shopping Center in Po'epu features music from 5:30 to 7:30. The Seaview Terrace at the Grand Hyatt in Po'epu features Falling Drone Romance from 7 to 9. Cabanas at the Po'epu Beach Athletic Club in Po'epu features music from 6 to 8. On our west side, the Saddle Room at the Wrangler Steakhouse presents the Triple T's from 6 to 8. Mahalo Nui Loa. Have a great Hawaiian day.
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0: All right, it is time for our Saturday Surf Report. We have a current small medium period south-southwest swell that will hold just below summer average today. A small to moderate long period southwest swell is expected to fill in late today through Monday, which will boost surf through early next week. Surf along east-facing shores will remain rough and choppy through the forecast period, and as fresh to strong trades hold. A series of small, moderate period west swells will hold into early next week. Looks like north-facing shores are very calm, 0 to 2 feet all weekend. West-facing shores will be 1 to 3 feet this morning, up to 2 to 4 feet this afternoon, and 3 to 5 feet tomorrow. South-facing shores will be 2 to 4 feet this morning, up to 3 to 5 feet this afternoon, and 4 to 6 feet tomorrow. East-facing shores will be 4 to 6 feet all weekend. It's partly sunny with scattered showers. It's more than scattered showers. It's raining pretty hard, actually.

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0: All right. Mahalo for those messages. Let's continue on with Valerie Smith. Big Red.

0: All right, that was Rock Hearts and Rhonda Vincent, and they played This Is Why. And that's why I'm going to take some time to talk to Golden Voice Gene, who's just walked into the studio.
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1: Because
0: when the world turns bad, the good turn renegade. So stay tuned. You have anything special for us today?
1: I'm just going to open the book and see where the pages turn to.
0: Just do the old finger trick.
1: Yep.
0: All right. That sounds good. Well, Gene will be up in just a few minutes, and we'll continue on with some of the newest releases from the past month or two in bluegrass. This is AJ Shrubus with Callahan.

0: That's the no. You can't do that. You're jumping right in there before the song even ended. These computer things, I tell you. Hey there. That was Balsam Range doing The Life I Left Behind in Tennessee. Well, I didn't leave much behind in Tennessee because I was only passing through. But that's a whole other story. And, let's just start by saying it's just a couple of minutes past noon on a Saturday in paradise, and you got to tune to KKCR, Hanalei, KAQA, Kilauea, K224CQ, Anahola, K205 FM, Honolulu. It's Renegade Radio, Golden Voice Gene here with you for the next couple of hours. We'll dive into all kinds of stuff today, because it's that kind of day to dive into stuff. Hope everybody's doing well. I'm doing just fine, thank you. And let's get our people going here. 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
0: And we thank them for supporting Kauai Community Radio and Renegade Radio as well, of course. So start you off today with a little A.J. Lee and Blue Summit. The album's called Cover to Cover. The song, Who Walks In When I Walk Out?
4: Who walks in when I walk out? Who gives you that high, baby? 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

0: There you go. The California Honey Drops, Living on Tulsa Time. Before that, Asleep at the Wheel, Take Me Back to Tulsa. Poi Rogers, that is, not Roy. Poi, doing Telephone Tune, and we started that set with AJ Lee and Blue Summit doing Who Walks In When I Walk Out. That was Kyle Tuttle doing the vocals and guitar work on that. Whew, fun way to start off here today. We got this for you, and then we'll get right back to the music.
1: Aloha. Our ocean can change quickly, sometimes from calm to dangerous in just moments. Powerful north and west swells bring strong rip currents, shifting sandbars, and heavy shore breaks. Beaches that seem calm at first glance can turn hazardous fast. 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Mahalo and aloha.
0: Thanks, Chad. Back to the blues. Well, not really the blues. It's An Invitation to the Blues. That's the name of the song from Emmy Lou and Rodney Crowell on their album Old Yellow Moon. Let's give it a listen.

0: That's Willie Nelson, of course, from his album Dream Chaser, title track there. Willie, been around a long time. Before that, it was Leon Russell doing Act Naturally from Hank Wilson's Volume 3. And we started that with Emmylou Harris and Rodney Crowell, Invitation to the Blues from their old Yellow Moon album. Well, it's KKCR Hunley, KAQA Kilopia. It's Renegade Radio, Golden Voice Gene here with you, and we've got this for you right now.
1: On Kauai's North Shore, including Hanalei and Tunnels Beach, conditions can change quickly even as we move into summer months. Lingering swells, strong wind currents, and flow from the Hanalei River can still create dangerous conditions. 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
0: All right. Well, it's been a while since we've heard a little guy Clark, so here's LA Freeway as performed by Guy Clark.

0: John that I true love and call me. That's a cold shot. Stevie Ray Vaughan for you right there. Before that, it was Carol in Wonderland, Texas Girl in Her Boots. I had a little Texas thing going on there for a bit. We started that set with Guy Clark doing L.A. Freeway from old number one Texas Cooking album. And then we did Gary Nicholson, Daryl Scott, and Tim O'Brien doing Texas Cookin', the actual song on from an album called This One's for Him. And all these great musicians covering Guy Clark tunes. Robert O'Keefe, Lyle Lovett gave us That's Right, You're Not From Texas. And Robert O'Keefe gave us Corpus Christi Bay from Live at the Ryman. Joe Ely gave us Dallas, Carol in Wonderland, Stevie Ray Vaughan. Yeah, it's Renegade Radio. Golden Voice Gene here with you. 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
0: 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Back to the music we go. It's the Koffis Brothers with a tune called Good Enough.

0: That's Albert Lee tearing it up for you. That's from the album of the same name, Tear It Up. We started that with the Koffis Brothers, Good Enough from Turn My Radio Up. Taj Mahal, his latest album, Time. We played You Put the Whammy on Me. Van Morrison, his latest album. This was Snatch It Back and Hold It. And the album I love the title is Somebody Tried to Sell Me a Bridge. Bloodshot Eyes, that was Tommy Castro. Tom Rigney, Just Your Fool from Don't Fight It. Steve Goodman gave us So Fine. Bill Kirchen, Truck Stop at the End of the World. Albert Lee, Tear It Up. Yeah, it's Renegade Radio. Golden Voice Gene here with you. It's KKCR Hanalei Kekuekilawea. And it is time for the Hawaiian Word of the Day.
1: Aloha. Today's Hawaiian word of the day is moku. Moku literally means to be cut, severed, amputated, or divided. Ho'omoku is to cut and divide, a cutting, division, or separation. The second definition can be translated as a district, island, islet, or section, such as a forest, grove, or even a scene in a play. The last definition of moku is a ship, schooner, Elima Mau Moku o Kamoku Puni o Kauai. There are five districts on Kauai Island. Moku, to be cut, the district, the ship.
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0: Well, thanks, Albatross. Well, it's prime time. Today we go to the album Fair and Square for the Bear Creek Blues.

Yeah. Something's leaking. He better fix that. That's John Cowan, of course. Two Chords Slow. Before that, it was John Hiatt, Slow Turning, and John Prine, Bear Creek Blues, the John set for today. Well, coming up in about 15 minutes, you know, it's Mark Johnson, Sonic Waves.

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1: All right, right now we're going to go to Paul Thorne, who just happens to be a long way from Tupelo.

Yeah, that's Jimmy LaFave, Walk a Mile in My Shoes, Ruthie Foster helping him out on that song. Before that, it was Paul Thorne, Long, Long Way from Tupelo, title track of that album. Well, we've reached the ending point for Renegade Radio. Got to make way for Sonic Waves and Mark Johns. And, well, it's been a pleasure. You have a fine rest of your weekend. Have a great Saturday night. And I won't be back next week. I'll be back the week after, but Mark will be sitting in for me. And I hope everything goes well for you. But right now, I gotta go.

0: 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Aloha, Kauai. Aloha to the contiguous. I don't even think I pronounced that word correctly. Contiguous United States, or mainland, or continental. And aloha to the world. And this is the Sonic Waves program right here on your radio station, KKCR. 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And this is Mark Johns, your concierge of music here. I'm going to be playing some music for you the next couple hours, including I'm going to drop in some ska music today, some from the Specials and some other people. Just kind of came to my head when I was wandering around this week. And a bunch of other stuff. Matt is here. He's raring to go with his picks. And all kinds of other stuff happening here. And you're listening to KKCR Honolulu, KAQA in Kilauea. 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
0: 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I want to welcome back our fearless leader, Annie, who has just returned from a couple weeks visiting, back east in some other spots here. We'll hear a couple stories about that. Pretty interesting. And so, welcome to the show. And, as we go along, we'll be talking to Matt, of course, with his picks. And I got a couple of requests already lined up.